0: Começa agora. Start now. A melhor.
1: Sequência do rádio. 7, 6, 5, 4, 3, 2, 7, 1. Uploading. A sete. Melhores.
0: Ok.
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2: 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Sabrina Carpenter. Lola Young.
3: 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You told me get a job, and you asked where the hell I've been.
2: Five. Sam Fender and Olivia Dean. Four. Ella Langley.
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5: 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Wanna find an arm to skin. Swim.
2: 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Bruno Mars.
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2: One. Taylor Swift.
1: 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Jovem Pan.
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stop and listen. Clássicos da Pan. If you need a friend, don't look to a stranger. You know in the end, I'll always be.

Let's get the party started. See you at the bar, you was hardly talking. That's when I knew that your heart was scarring. Friends to lovers need a part to star in. Like, wait, babe, let me ask your pardon.

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